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Is presenting composition of Tyagaraja, is accompanied on the mridangam by Panindra Bhaskar, on the khatam T.N. Ramesh. To begin with, Varna set to Ragamalike Adithala.

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